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1: Today, Assam cabinet so passed uniform civil code. We customized that to the requirement of Assam. We have completely exempted tribal population from the purview of uniform civil code. We have also kept all rituals, traditions, custom practiced by the people of Assam outside the scope of uniform civil code. 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
1: This is Akashvani Shillong, the Northeast News Bulletin, read by Deme Vandabla. The headlines: three church leaders of Thadaud Baptist Association killed, four others injured as unidentified gunmen opened fire on two vehicles in Kangpokpi district. The Assam government will introduce the Uniform Civil Code Bill in the State Assembly on the 26th of this month. Arunachal Pradesh Chief Minister Pema convenes Phase 1 district-wise review exercise to comprehensively assess ground situation and functional status of newly created districts. Now for the news and details. In Manipur, three church leaders of the Thadaud Baptist Association were killed and four others injured when unidentified gunmen opened fire on two vehicles at zero point between Kodzim and Kotlan village in Kangpokpi district yesterday. They were returning from a church convention in Churachandpur when their convoy was attacked. One occupant escaped unhurt. Manipur Chief Minister Y. Kem Chan Singh, accompanied by Deputy Chief Minister Loh Si Diko, Home Minister Govindas Kontaujam and other officials visited the survivors at the hospital. The Chief Minister condemned the attack and termed it as dastardly terror attack. He announced that the state government will bear all medical expenses for the injured and the state will utilize all resources to bring the perpetrators and their handlers to justice. Meanwhile, in another ambush by unknown armed militants between Zhou Jangtek and Longsai Part 2 under Kaupum Police Station of None District, one person was killed and two persons were injured. The incident occurred around 6 p.m. yesterday while the victims were travelling in a Bolero Jeep on their way to the farm for night halt. Those injured were brought to Imphal under CRPF escort for further treatment. Chief Ministers of Mizoram, Nagaland and Meghalaya have condemned the attack in Manipur, which killed Baptist church leaders and injured four others. Meghalaya Chief Minister Conrad K. Sangma and Nagaland Chief Minister Nifi Ryo described the incident as barbaric violence against innocent lives, which is unacceptable in any civilized society. Mizoram Chief Minister Laldu Homa also expressed anguish over the brutal killing of the church leaders in an ambush by suspected militants in Manipur. He said that such heinous violence is utterly condemnable and unacceptable. The National People's Party and the Mizo National Front also strongly condemned the killing and demanded appropriate punitive action in accordance with the law against perpetrators of the heinous crime. The Assam government will introduce the Uniform Civil Code Bill in the State Assembly on the 26th of this month. Chief Minister Himanta Biswa Sarma made the announcement while addressing the media after chairing the first cabinet meeting of his second term as Chief Minister. Sarma said a special session of the Assam Assembly will be held from the 21st to the 26th of this month, during which newly elected MLAs will take oath. The UCC bill would be tabled on the concluding day of the session. He said the proposed legislation aims to address issues including the legal age of marriage, polygamy, inheritance and live-in relationships. Mizoram Chief Minister Laldu Homa yesterday said that the state has vast untapped potential for fish farming as only around 25% of suitable area is developed for pisciculture. Addressing Mizoram Fish Farmers Meet held in Aizawl, Laldu Homa said Mizoram has an estimated 24,000 hectares suitable for fish farming, but fish ponds have so far been developed in only around 6,000 hectares. The Chief Minister emphasized the need for fish farmers to adopt modern technologies and scientific practices in fish farming, including proper pond management, fish health care and feeding practices to improve

productivity and profitability. He informed that the government is actively working to enhance fish production through various schemes such as the Blue Revolution, Pradhan Mantri Matsya Sampada Yojana and the state's flagship program, Bana Kaya. The Meghalaya government has officially opened a newly constructed bridge and road yesterday located below the Umyam Dam on the national highway that connects Shillong with Guwahati. The opening of the bridge will allow heavy vehicles to ply to Shillong via this road after several years of restriction for heavy vehicles to pass through the Umyam Dam Bridge due to its deteriorating condition that posed risk to public safety. The new bypass road and bridge was inaugurated by Deputy Chief Minister Preston Tinsong, constructed under the Special Assistant to State Capital Investment Scheme at 23 crore rupees. BJP MLA Jahar Chakraborty, who was elected from Dharmanagar Assembly constituency in the by-election, took oath yesterday as a member of the Tripura Legislative Assembly. Assembly Speaker Rampada Jamatya administered the constitutional oath to Chakraborty during the oath-taking ceremony held at the lobby of the Tripura Legislative Assembly. Assam Rifles yesterday conducted a comprehensive career counselling session at Assam Rifle Public School, Kaithil Manbe, in Imphal West District, Manipur. The program saw the participation of 102 attendees, including students from diverse backgrounds, parents and teachers. The session provided an extensive overview of the entry schemes into the Defence Forces, alongside exploring lucrative prospects in the medical and engineering sectors. On the other hand, the Assam Rifles has sponsored the course of NDA coaching for a girl student from Kakching district who secured 87.2% in her higher secondary examination. Arunachal Pradesh Chief Minister Pema Khandu yesterday convened the Phase 1 district-wise review exercise to comprehensively assess the ground situation and functional status of newly created district Kamle, Lower Siang, Pakke Kesang, Leparada, Chi Yomi, Kei Panyor and Bichom. Sharing details of the meeting in a social media post, Khandu informed that the review focused on manpower gaps, department-wise vacancies, administrative infrastructure, issues requiring policy intervention at the state level, and overall district preparedness to ensure efficient governance and better public service delivery. The district-wise review exercise will continue up to phase 4, covering all districts of Arunachal Pradesh, with an objective of building a stronger, more responsive and people-centric administration. Arunachal Pradesh State Transport Services and Red Bus yesterday signed an MOU for introducing e-ticketing services, marking a significant step towards modernizing public transport in the state. Sharing details of the meeting, Minister for Transport Ojing Tasing informed that the collaboration is poised to make travel more seamless, efficient and commuter-friendly while strengthening transparency and ease of access to service delivery. In Tripura, an initiative to promote sustainable agriculture and eco-friendly technology has been undertaken by the Central Agricultural University at Lembu Chera. An interactive media seminar on alternative energy production and enhancing nutrient use efficiency through organic materials was held yesterday at the university's conference hall. Dean Professor Dr. Arun Bhai Patel said that excessive dependence on chemical fertilizers in agriculture must be reduced and pointed out that the common practice of burning paddy straw after cultivation causes environmental pollution and damages soil fertility. In this context, he emphasized the importance of utilizing agricultural waste for bioenergy production and the preparation of organic fertilizers. With Meghalaya stepping up preparations to host the 39th National Games in 2027, an extensive interaction was organized yesterday with athletes, coaches and state sports associations, highlighting its commitment to strengthening sports infrastructure and creating a robust support system for athletes. During the program, Meghalaya Sports Minister Wailat Miki Shilla called for cooperation among the government, sports bodies and athletes would be crucial for the successful hosting of the National Games. He also credited Chief Minister Conrad K. Sangma for giving priority to youth empowerment and sports development in the state. Shilla informed that the annual budget of the sports department has now increased to 844 crore rupees, enabling the state to invest in sports infrastructure, athletes' welfare and scientific methods of training. Assam's Krishti Lahloy
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And with that, we end the Northeast News Bulletin from Akashvani Shillong. Have a nice day.

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Adam Natabiri Basi, Akaswani Imphalgi, FM Sangai, Channel the Sanduk Chariba. 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

0: Good afternoon. This is Akashwani and I am Valsa Williams with the Midday News. The headlines. India asserts BRICS expected to play a constructive role amid global uncertainty and economic challenges. Two-day BRICS foreign ministers meeting begins in New Delhi. India and UAE set to take bilateral ties to next level during Prime Minister Narendra Modi's visit to Abu Dhabi tomorrow. Congress leader V.D. Satheeshan to be Chief Minister of Kerala. Home Minister Amit Shah says India has emerged as a global leader and first responder in disaster management. U.S. President Donald Trump and Chinese President Xi Jinping hold crucial talks in Beijing. Iran war, global energy crisis, tariffs and trade tensions high on agenda. And in badminton, India's PV Sindhu and men's doubles pair of Sattvic Sairaj Janki Reddy and Chirag Shetty enter quarterfinals of Thailand Open. India today asserted that expectations are growing for BRICS to play a constructive role amid global uncertainty and economic challenges. External Affairs Minister Dr. S. Jaishankar stated this in his opening remarks on the commencement of the two-day BRICS foreign ministers meeting in New Delhi today. The meeting is being chaired by Dr. Jaishankar. Foreign ministers and heads of delegation from BRICS member countries and partner nations are participating in the meeting. Speaking on the occasion, External Affairs Minister Dr. S. Jaishankar said many countries continue to face challenges on energy, food, fertilizer and health security, and BRICS can help them respond more effectively.
1: We meet at a time of considerable flux in international relations, ongoing conflicts, economic uncertainties and challenges in trade and technology and climate are shaping the global landscape. There is a growing expectation, particularly from emerging markets and developing countries, that BRICS will play a constructive and stabilizing role. In this background, our discussions today are an opportunity to reflect on global and regional developments and to consider practical ways to strengthen our cooperation.
0: Dr. S. Jaishankar said recent conflicts only underline the importance of dialogue and diplomacy.
1: Our discussions must advance sustainable development while upholding principles of equity and common but differentiated responsibilities. Technological advancements are reshaping the global landscape. It can be leveraged for good governance and inclusive growth. Peace and security remain central to the global order.

0: recent conflicts only underline the importance of dialogue and diplomacy. There is also a deeply shared interest in strengthening cooperation against terrorism.
1: Dr. Jaishankar said today's BRICS meeting provides a platform to exchange perspectives and develop convergences.
0: Gathering today for the BRICS meeting is, however, a special occasion. It allows us to exchange perspectives and encourages us to develop convergences. And in this complicated and uncertain world, that is of ever greater importance. Excellencies, India's chairship appreciates your support, which has contributed to the steady progress of our work. These engagements have strengthened cooperation and advanced dialogue across sectors. We look forward to building on this momentum.
1: During the meeting, the foreign ministers will exchange views on global and regional issues of mutual interest. The theme for India's BRICS chairship this year is building for resilience, innovation, cooperation and sustainability. Foreign ministers of several countries are participating in BRICS meeting. They include Brazil's Mauro Vieira, Russia's Sergei Lavrov, Iran's Syed Abbas Araghchi, Indonesia's Sugiono, Dato' Seri Utama Mohammed bin Haji Hassan from Malaysia, UAE's Khalifa Shaheen Al-Marar, and Ronald Lamola from South Africa, among others. The foreign ministers will also call on Prime Minister Narendra Modi this afternoon. On the second day tomorrow, BRICS member and partner countries will participate in a session themed BRICS at 20, Building for Resilience, Innovation, Cooperation and Sustainability. This will be followed by a session on the reforms of global governance and multilateral system. Meanwhile, External Affairs Minister Dr. S. Jaishankar met his Indonesian counterpart Sugiono on the sidelines of the meeting this morning. In a social media post, Dr. Jaishankar said they reviewed the progress of the comprehensive strategic India-Indonesia partnership and the cooperation with the Association of Southeast Asian Nations, ASEAN. India and the UAE are set to take their already robust partnership to the next level as Prime Minister Narendra Modi meets UAE President Sheikh Mohammed bin Zayed Al Nahyan in Abu Dhabi tomorrow. The visit comes amid growing high-level engagement between the two countries. The UAE president had visited New Delhi in January this year, his fifth visit to India in the past decade, and the third as president of the UAE. During their meeting earlier this year, the two leaders had reviewed the full scope of their comprehensive strategic partnership and witnessed the exchange of several significant agreements. Among the most consequential was a letter of intent to work towards a formal strategic defense partnership, marking a major step forward in bilateral security ties. Our correspondent has more details.
2: In a major energy partnership, ADNO Gas and Hindustan Petroleum Corporation Limited signed a 10-year liquefied natural gas supply agreement valued at an estimated $3 billion US dollars earlier this year. The UAE and India has also reaffirmed their commitment to expand bilateral trade to $200 billion by 2032, building on the momentum of the Comprehensive Economic Partnership Agreement. Both sides further agreed to cooperate on setting up a supercomputing cluster in India. Now let's hear from the Indian ambassador to the UAE, Sri Deepak Mittal.
3: The visit of His Highness Sheikh Mohammed in January, there were identified new areas, advanced areas of technology. We had the visit of His Highness Sheikh Khalid, the Crown Prince of Abu Dhabi, in February for the AI Impact Summit. So the visit of Honorable Prime Minister is very opportune, happening at a time when the region is going through some unprecedented times.
2: The United Arab Emirates is India's second largest export destination, with exports reaching $37 billion US dollars. With over 4 million Indians living in the Emirates, the bilateral relationship remains as much as people-to-people story as it is a strategic one. This is Vinod Kumar for Akashwani News from Dubai.
1: India has called the attack on an Indian flagged ship off the coast of Oman yesterday as unacceptable. In a statement, spokesperson of the External Affairs Ministry, Randhir Jaiswal, deplored the fact that commercial shipping and civilian mariners continue to be targeted. He informed that all Indian crew on board are safe and thanked the Omani authorities for rescuing them. Commerce and Industry Minister Piyush Goyal has said the next phase of India-Africa collaboration will focus on higher value products and integrated supply chains across sectors such as agriculture, digital infrastructure, healthcare, clean energy, manufacturing and technology. Mr. Goyal was addressing the curtain raiser for the India-Africa Business Dialogue and Exhibition and the India-Africa Forum Summit in New Delhi yesterday. He also expressed confidence that the India-Africa Business Dialogue and Exhibition to be held in New Delhi from the 29th to the 31st of this month alongside the 4th India-Africa

0: Forum Summit will be a success. This is Akashvani giving you the news. For quick news updates round the clock, follow us on our X handle at AIR News Alerts, and for details of stories and more, log on to our website www.newsonair.gov.in and download News on AIR app. Welcome back to the Midday News. Union Home Minister Amit Shah today said India has emerged as a global leader and first responder in the field of disaster management. Mr. Shah said the country has provided global leadership in the field of disaster resilient infrastructure. He highlighted that 48 countries are now members of the Coalition for Disaster Resilient Infrastructure, CDRI, and are working together with India in this direction. Mr. Shah was addressing the gathering after presenting the prestigious President's Colour Award to the National Disaster Response Force, NDRF, at their 8th Battalion campus in Ghaziabad. He said for any force, receiving the President's Colour's honour is a matter of immense pride.
1: The conferment of President's honor upon National Disaster Response Forces is a matter of pride and prestigious for all of us. This recognition honors the collective values of service, courage, valor and dedication displayed by the entire force. Within a short span of less than 20 years, National Disaster Management Authority and NDRF has played a significant role in placing India on the global map in the field of disaster response and rescue operations.
0: Minister of State for Defence Sanjay Seth today described Operation Sindoor as a landmark success that demonstrated India's capability to conduct swift, coordinated operations using indigenous weapons and systems. The minister was addressing the inaugural session of the third edition of Kalam and Kavach in New Delhi.
2: Today's world is changing rapidly. The nature of warfare is evolving. Threats are no longer confined to physical borders. They now extend into cyberspace, space, information network, and emergent technologies. In such environment, security demands not only preparedness, but also foresight. That is why the idea of Jai, given by our beloved Prime Minister Sri Narendra Modi ji during his address commander conference, jointness, Atmanirbharta, innovation is so important for India's future.
0: The event serves as a premier strategic platform bringing together senior policy makers, military leadership and defense industry stakeholders to deliberate on India's evolving defense transformation and indigenous capability development. Putting an end to the high drama and suspense that lasted for 10 days, Congress today announced the name of V.D. Satheeshan as the new Chief Minister of Kerala. The announcement was made by Congress leaders Ajay Makan, Mukul Wasnik and Deepa Das Munshi during a press conference in New Delhi. With the announcement, the Congress-led UDF will proceed to form the government in the state. UDF secured a more than two-thirds majority in the Kerala Assembly elections, but the party was unable to decide its chief ministerial face due to lobbying by different camps and protests by workers at the ground level. The BJP today hit out at the Congress leader and leader of opposition in the Lok Sabha, Rahul Gandhi, over his foreign visits. Briefing media in New Delhi, BJP spokesperson Sambit Patra said, Mr. Gandhi is in public life for the last 22 years and during the period he has undertaken 54 visits. Mr. Patra alleged that the estimated amount of 60 crore rupees was spent by him personally on his foreign visits. The Tripura government has introduced a series of austerity measures to reduce expenditure and conserve fuel. In a memorandum issued yesterday, the state government directed all departments to ensure that only 50% of Group C and Group D employees attend office each day, while the remaining staff will work from home on a rotational basis. The crucial talks between US President Donald Trump and Chinese President Xi Jinping is underway in Beijing. Iran war, global energy crisis, tariffs, trade tensions, Taiwan and artificial intelligence are likely to dominate the agenda. Earlier in his opening remarks, President Xi called for China and the US to be partners, not rivals. In his opening remarks, US President Trump described his Chinese counterpart as a great leader and said the relationship between the two superpowers will be better than ever before. The US President arrived in Beijing last evening for the high-stakes summit with Chinese President. The U.S. President has brought along several top business and technology executives on his visit to China. Among the prominent executives accompanying the President are NVIDIA CEO Jensen Huang, Apple CEO Tim Cook, Tesla and SpaceX chief Elon Musk. In badminton, India's PV Sindhu and top men's doubles pair of Sattvic Sairaj Ranki Reddy and Chirag Shetty advanced to the quarterfinals of Thailand Open with impressive victories today. Two-time Olympic medalist Sindhu defeated Denmark's Amalie Schultz. In women's singles, world number 12 Sindhu will now face reigning world champion Akane Yamaguchi of Japan in the quarterfinals. In men's singles, 7 seed Lakshya Sen defeated Chinese Taipei Su Li Yang to enter the last 8. Meanwhile, top seeded Indian men's doubles pair Sattvic and Chirag defeated Malaysia's Brian Jeremy Gunting and Mohammad Haikal to book their place in the last 8. News just in. Election Commission today announced Special Intensive Revision, SIR Phase 3, which will be conducted in a phased manner in 16 states and 3 union territories. The states are Andhra Pradesh, Arunachal Pradesh, Haryana, Jharkhand, Karnataka, Maharashtra, Manipur, Meghalaya, Mizoram, Nagaland, Odisha, Punjab, Sikkim, Tripura, Telangana and Uttarakhand. The UTs are NCT of Delhi, Chandigarh and Dadra and Nagar Haveli, and Daman and Diu. And now before we end the bulletin, the headlines once again. India asserts BRICS expected to play a constructive role amid global uncertainty and economic challenges. Two-day BRICS foreign ministers meeting begins in New Delhi. India and UAE set to take bilateral ties to next level during Prime Minister Narendra Modi's visit to Abu Dhabi tomorrow. Congress leader V.D. Satheesan to be Chief Minister of Kerala. Home Minister Amit Shah says India has emerged as a global leader and first responder in disaster management. U.S. President Donald Trump and Chinese President Xi Jinping hold crucial talks in Beijing. And in badminton, India's PV Sindhu and men's doubles pair of Sattvic Sairaj Ranki Reddy and Chirag Shetty enter quarterfinals of Thailand Open. With that, we end the midday news.
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Yes, friends, you're right now tuned to the Sangai channel of Akashvani Imphal on 103.5 MHz FM. And friends, bringing to you rocking numbers from some of the top artists of the rock and roll world is your friend, Laishun Bijaya. Yes, guys, it's me, and I'm here to rock you to some of the top artists of the world. But yes, friends, before we take off for this very beautiful day, let's get on with the very beautiful observation that's going on around the world, because 14th of May is a beautiful day, and this is observed in various ways, in very different observations. And today is the national dance, like a chicken day, observed worldwide. It's also a day to be observed for the buttermilk biscuit day. Yes, it's a national buttermilk biscuit day, and also the National Decency Day, the National Underground America Day. But yes, friends, you know what? Amidst all this observation,

caught my eye, and what is more important in our day-to-day living is this very beautiful day called the National Dance Like a Chicken Day. Yes, friends, isn't it beautiful? A fun, light-hearted day, encouraging each of us to enjoy, to celebrate, because that is what the beautiful day is all about. Yes, friends, let's observe this day, get together with friends or family to perform the chicken dance song, and of course, it's a great way to have fun and get active, isn't it? So, with this very beautiful thought in mind, let's enjoy to some beautiful rock and roll music too, and keep moving on.

0: Yes, friends, it's the first number for you, and this is the track called Maybe Life is Good by And Behold, the first number for you in the program of Western Music from Sangai Channel.
1: And everything is gonna be alright.

Yes, friends, the ups and downs in life is part of it, because some way or the other, there is something always good coming in, and maybe life is good all the time, right, friends? Yes, guys, that was the first number for you by Ambihole, and the number called Maybe Life is Good. Yes, friends, remain tuned, and here you are with the next number, another beautiful one by none other than Charlie Puth. Yes, guys, it's a track called Cheating on You.

Yes, friends, that was the number Cheating on You by Charlie Puth. You're listening to Friends, a very beautiful number. And following that, next I've got for you another rocking track. But of course, the musical effect of the number that I'm going to play for you is going to be just a different thing altogether. Yes, the flow of the music will create a cascading or flowing sound designed to contrast with the steady standard beat of reggae, providing a modern high energy feel to the track that follows. Yes, friends, it's the track by J Balvin. Just enjoy this, and I'm sure you'll know which number I'm talking of.

And friends, that was J Balvin and the track called To Bless. Yes, friends, you are right now tuned to Sangai Channel, broadcasting Western music program from the studio of Akashvani Imphal. Well, guys, I'm sure you're having a good time, aren't you? Well, be there and keep enjoying, because it's time to rock. And this is just the right number that I'm going to play for you next. A beautiful romantic track by James Blunt. Yes, friends, it's that number by James Blunt, that romantic number, that is one of his chart-topping and the most liked number by all of us. Yes, it's a track called You're Beautiful.

0: So friends, jiving with near and dear ones? Well, I guess you are really having a good time, right? A fun, light-hearted day, encouraging all around to swing and sway to the music that's going on. So friends, that was the music by Lana Del Rey, the track called Blue Skies that you are listening to right now. And the next one that comes your way is going to be another good one by Akon. Yes, friends, you've heard it right. It's Akon, and the number is called Blame It On Me, one of his very popular number. Here you are.
1: Mama, I'm grateful to be writing you this letter. I get a lot of time to think in this place. We're like caged animals in here.
2: Hey, baby, it's me. It's the baby's birthday, and we miss you, and we just want you to come home. Call me back when you get this, okay? I love you. Bye.
3: Don't worry. I know security. Just tell your mama you're staying in my house. It'll all be good. Get down here. It's crunk.
1: I love you so much, and I will show you that I'm a good son. I love you with all my heart.
4: Acon's accused of 14-year-old girl thrown from the stage. The attorney for the prosecution.
5: True African American.
4: Criminal past.
6: Sponsors have pulled out of the concert.
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